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1: Some backups into Tracy. Either this traffic report is sponsored by a Mattress Firm. Took a look at eastbound 580. It's a 45-minute drive time, usually Pleasant and to reach 205. It's a 28-minute delay there. So much better news, though, once you get on to 205 eastbound, just sluggish from MacArthur Drive out towards I-5. Now, we have delays in Stockton, earlier problems.

0: One of the greats, man. One of the greats. Free and all right now. Classic rock on the Hawk, and we're giving you an opportunity to head on out to Cleveland, Ohio to see John Mellencamp. And we'll get you VIP lounge access. And then you also get to check out the Rock and Roll Hall of Fame with a couple admission tickets and $300 to spend in the gift shop. Qualify 8 a.m., 11 a.m., 2 p.m., and 6 p.m. hours. So in just a bit, Jeff will have another word for you. 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As always, later, my friends.
1: It's a crowded drive as you leave Manteca, but they cleared that earlier crash. The traffic report is sponsored by Taco Bell. But southbound 99 is going to be heavy from 120 out to Hammett. Then again, further south into Modesto from Carpenter out towards Tuolumne Boulevard. Then we've got the Modesto Roadsters Baseball tonight, 7-11. That's first pitch. Gates are open at 6. In Stockton, earlier crash has been cleared off of eastbound 4, but that's solid too from Wilson Way out towards Highway 99. If you're making your way into Tracy, the drive at a Pleasanton on eastbound 580, it's going to take you 48 minutes to reach 205, a half an hour delay. Taco Bell turned Diablo sauce into a dust, and they're dusting the new Diablo dusted crispy chicken nuggets in it, a brand new classic only at Taco Bell, at participating U.S. Taco Bell locations for a limited time while supplies last. 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
13: Yeah, have you ever had Eggs Benedict Arnold?
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0: 104.1 The Hawk is the Valley's classic rock. I'm Jeff Adams, and if you'd like to win a flyaway to Cleveland to go see John Mellencamp with VIP lounge access and a chance to tour the Rock and Roll Hall of Fame, well, we're down to the last couple days of qualifying. One full day tomorrow, and then the word I'm going to give you next here in just a second, and then it's going to be all over with, and we'll find out who the big winner is. So if you'd like to win, then right now, text the word DAYS, D-A-Y-S, to the number 95819. 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

0: 104.1 The Hawk is the Valley's classic rock. I'm Jeff Adams. Coming up, we're going to get the lead out with a long block of Led Zeppelin tunes, as we do every night at 7. That's all sponsored by Linden Gun Range. Hey, you could win a flyaway to Cleveland to see John Mellencamp with VIP lounge access. 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
13: A Better Life with Dr. Sanjay Gupta.
14: So-called superagers, they are an enviable segment of the population. People who are older than 80, whose brains function like someone a fraction of their age. It's true, a lot of these people have genetics on their side, but more and more research is bearing out the idea that people who practice good brain health also slow their cognitive decline. Dr. Richard Isaacson, a pioneer in the Alzheimer's space, told us that, quote, his studies have found lifestyle changes, including diet, exercise, reducing stress and optimizing sleep, along with managing vascular risk factors with certain medications, can actually help grow brain areas and also reduce telltale signs of Alzheimer's, such as tau tangles and amyloid plaques. What else helps? Staying social, surrounding yourself with family and friends, and maybe even volunteering for a real sense of purpose. I'm Dr. Sanjay Gupta, helping you live a better life.
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0: 104.1 The Hawk is the Valley's classic rock and your Led Zeppelin station, and we prove it every night at 7 as we get the lead out with a long block of Led Zeppelin tunes. Sick Again there when The Levee Breaks, Carousel Ombre, and Good Times, Bad Times started things off at 7 o'clock. We saw this date in 1977 at the Oakland Coliseum that tensions boiled over between Led Zeppelin's camp, led by manager Peter Grant, and a venue employee who'd reportedly violated backstage access rules. Things got out of hand, leading to confrontations and arrests. The fallout was serious legal trouble, bad press, and ultimately contributed to the band's cutting that tour short. It's one of the moments that cemented Zeppelin's larger-than-life and somewhat volatile reputation in the 70s. Remember, you love Led Zeppelin? Join us every night, 7 o'clock. We get the lead out here at the Hawk, sponsored by Linden Gun Range.
1: 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The newly restored B-52 Stratofortress, affectionately known as the Buff, will be on display along with the most complete collection of bombers on the West Coast. 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
14: What are Eggs Benedict Arnold?
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12: I tried. I gave myself a challenge. I asked if you'd ever had Eggs Benedict Arnold, knowing I had no punchline. Uh-huh. And I wanted to see if I could come up with one.
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0: 104.1 The Hawk is the Valley's classic rock. I'm Jeff Adams. Looking forward to checking those guys out when they come to our neck of the woods in San Francisco this fall. Hey, pick and pull, Dollar Days. The sale is happening May 22nd, so that's tomorrow through the 25th. So all weekend long, you can save 50% off all parts. Doors are just $25. All seats, $15. Floor mats, just $1. Yeah. Join the Hawk for a flyby tomorrow. I'll be out there from 11 to 1 broadcasting live, giving you a shot at tickets to the Rock Roadshow featuring Gene Simmons, Sebastian Bach, Luda Ford, and Quiet Riot. So check us out tomorrow. 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

0: 104.1 The Hawk is the Valley's classic rock. I'm Jeff Adams, and we've got one more day of qualifying if you want to win that big flyaway to go to Cleveland and check out John Mellencamp with VIP lounge access and a chance to check out the Rock and Roll Hall of Fame while you're there. I'm going to hook you up with a couple of admission tickets, plus $300 to blow in the gift shop. So you'll have four more chances to get qualified tomorrow, 8 a.m., 11 a.m., 2 p.m., and 6 p.m. hours. And then we're going to find out who the big winner is. So your next shot at getting entered tomorrow morning during the 8 o'clock hour here on The Hawk.
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0: 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I'm Jeff Adams. 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
11: 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Let me tell you about Pinterest's first parenting trend report. Pinterest is a huge platform. They have 600 million monthly users, 80 billion searches per month. The report found a shift from the iPad kid era to now, when parents are actually more interested in real-world adventures and hands-on activities. The Global Trends and Insights lead at Pinterest told us, families are thoughtfully designing childhoods rooted in creativity, intention, and meaningful experiences. One psychologist we spoke to said he sees this as a reflection of parents' desire to build core capacities in their children: resilience, curiosity, self-regulation, empathy. These things don't grow automatically, but are built through lived experience. I'm Dr. Sanjay Gupta, helping you live a better life.
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0: Kansas from the Left Overture album, Carry On Wayward Son on Steve Gorman Rocks. There are several songs in recorded rock and roll history with the simple title Mother. Here is the Pink Floyd song, Mother.
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Hi, this is John Fogarty. Thousands of veterans are homeless and living on the streets of our nation tonight. 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

There's a place to share gossip about the office party fun and a place to share the story you tell everyone. There's a place to share a laugh about when things went wrong and a place to share the video of you dancing to your song. There's a place to share spare change, lunch, and your time. But we could all be better at sharing how we're feeling inside. 76% of employees have struggled with at least one issue that affected their mental health. When you share, you're not alone.

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0: 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And we are 104.1 The Hot, the Valley's classic rock station. 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

0: You're going to see them do that song live, Quiet Riot. Come on, Feel the Noise. And they will be a part of the Rock Road Show. 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
9: A better life with Dr. Sanjay Gupta.
10: You know, one of the weirder things I've seen on social media lately is parents feeding their babies butter. Like whole sticks of butter. They swear that it helps them feel fuller after meals and get a good night's sleep, among other things. There's actually something to this. You know, butter is full of fat, which a rapidly growing infant needs, but eating butter all the time results in, quote, boxing out other important nutrients they need as well. Spokesperson for the Academy of Nutrition and Dietetics told us she recommends half a teaspoon to a teaspoon melted and then added to a puree. Or as they get older, you can drizzle oil or melted butter over cooked vegetables, she told us. We never say just give butter by itself, and it's not the only source of fat she would recommend. Avocados, hummus, fish, they are great sources of fat as well. And also, great foods to introduce. I'm Dr. Sanjay Gupta, helping you live a better life.
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And what you doing this weekend? Definitely have one barbecue in me. Maybe more. Otherwise, chillin'.

0: American Girl, Classic Rock 104.1 The Hawk, and we are gearing up for Fairway to Heaven. 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
17: We are finally starting to learn more things we can do to keep our brains sharp as we age. A lot of people think crossword puzzles or Sudoku might do the trick, but the science doesn't really bear that out. What one recent study found, though, was that a certain type of brain training seems to have a significant impact on cognition as we get older. It wasn't memory or even problem-solving tasks that moved the needle. It was an interactive computerized game that tested the ability to recognize two separate images in faster and faster sequences. It's what we call a task of divided attention, in which you don't have a conscious strategy on how to improve. That's according to the study's lead author. You're just trying to do the best you can to figure out how to divide your attention. Now, the game in this study was called Double Decision. If you want to find it and try it out yourself. I'm Dr. Sanjay Gupta, helping you live a better life.
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7: You know, one of the weirder things I've seen on social media lately is parents feeding their babies butter, like whole sticks of butter. They swear that it helps them feel fuller after meals and get a good night's sleep, among other things. There's actually something to this. You know, butter is full of fat, which a rapidly growing infant needs, but eating butter all the time results in, quote, boxing out other important nutrients they need as well. Spokesperson for the Academy of Nutrition and Dietetics told us she recommends half a teaspoon to a teaspoon melted and then added to a puree. Or as they get older, you can drizzle oil or melted butter over cooked vegetables, she told us. We never say just give butter by itself, and it's not the only source of fat she would recommend. Avocados, hummus, fish, they are great sources of fat as well. And also great foods to introduce. I'm Dr. Sanjay Gupta, helping you live a better life.
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6: What is this Amish thing? You guys have an Amish band or something?
7: Yes. Oh, yeah.
6: I went to an Amish strip club once. Unbelievable. All these girls are just standing there in a G-string and a bonnet. All right. How titillating. Take it off, Hester. And these guys, you know, they have no electricity. These guys just play square dance music. Now shake your tits around and around.

0: 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We're out here until 1 at Pick and Pull. They're open till 6. It's at 113 Beard Avenue in Modesto. 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

0: before, I knew the chances of me meeting someone were zilch at this particular event. 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

0: Black Crowes, always a good live show, and they will be here. 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
17: You know, I watched a video the other day about kids getting landlines at home. We haven't had a landline in my house in I can't even tell you how long. But seeing these parents about my age being teleported back to their own childhoods, a simpler time before screens, was really powerful. And as for the kids, they sat and had conversations with their grandparents without multitasking or being distracted by a screen. I thought this was a great way to have kids stay in touch with family members and friends without getting sucked into the smartphone era too young. Of course, you need other people close by to hop on board as well if this is something that's going to work. Perhaps most important, I realized, these relics can be a great conversation starter with your children. You can talk about what it really means to be connected in this day and age. Things have changed a lot. I'm Dr. Sanjay Gupta, helping you live a better life.
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0: Van Halen, Classic Rock 104.1, The Hawk. And if you haven't grabbed your tickets yet, Fairway to Heaven, our golf tourney, is coming to Swenson Park Golf Course Tuesday, June 16th. 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
12: A Better Life with Dr. Sanjay Gupta.
13: In recent years, scientists have really dialed up the urgency to understand PFAS, sometimes referred to as forever chemicals because of how long they take to break down. The latest study found these chemicals may be aging men in their 50s and 60s a bit faster than men who are younger or older or women of any age. Experts we talked to said the accumulation of PFAS may lower testosterone levels in men, impair sperm quality, and increase risks of testicular and kidney cancer. Women, it seems, just seem to be able to clear PFAS faster. Now, whether you're a man or a woman, trying to limit your exposure is a great idea. Three ways to do that. Filter your drinking water. Don't use non-stick cookware like Teflon, and avoid fast food packaging, which are sometimes coated with these chemicals. I'm Dr. Sanjay Gupta, helping you live a better life.
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20: 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Yeah, I just want him to go, Saskatchewan, hello! 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

0: 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I'm Jeff Adams. In for Randy Moranz. He's taking a little vacation. 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
9: Yeah, have you ever had Eggs Benedict Arnold?
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0: 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Bob and Tom Show in the morning. Classic rock all day. I'm Jeff Adams in for Randy Moranz. The Hawks got your chance at a flyaway to Cleveland to see John Mellencamp with VIP lounge access and a chance to check out the Rock and Roll Hall of Fame while you're back there. You want to get entered? I've got this hour's keyword for you. 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And having given you that word, we've only got one more left. We'll pass that on to you during the 6 o'clock hour. Remember, the more times you get entered, the better are your chances of being the big winner.
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13: A Better Life with Dr. Sanjay Gupta.
14: In recent years, scientists have really dialed up the urgency to understand PFAS, sometimes referred to as forever chemicals because of how long they take to break down. The latest study found these chemicals may be aging men in their 50s and 60s a bit faster than men who are younger or older or women of any age. Experts we talked to said the accumulation of PFAS may lower testosterone levels in men, impair sperm quality, and increase risks of testicular and kidney cancer. Women, it seems, just seem to be able to clear PFAS faster. Now, whether you're a man or a woman, trying to limit your exposure is a great idea. Three ways to do that. Filter your drinking water. don't use non-stick cookware like Teflon, and avoid fast food packaging, which are sometimes coated with these chemicals. I'm Dr. Sanjay Gupta, helping you live a better life.
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11: Getting your heart broken can be really rough. It'll happen to most of us at some point in our lives. It's not just an emotional experience, it's a physical one too. Often described as getting the wind knocked out of you, a knot in your stomach, trouble sleeping. I recently spoke about this with Dr. Yoram Yovel, a psychiatrist and neuroscientist. He was on my podcast, Chasing Life. Now, he told me heartbreak doesn't have to last forever. And while your inclination might be to withdraw, isolate, and shut down, it's often the opposite of what supports healing. One of the things that helps us the most is reconnecting to other people you love. And the reverse is also true, he said. If someone you care about is struggling, don't give up on them. You hold the power to comfort loved ones that are in deep physical or emotional distress. I'm Dr. Sanjay Gupta, helping you live a better life.
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0: 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Bad Company there. Rock and Roll Fantasy. Does Miss September 1979 holding an electric guitar count? Probably not. Hey, I'm Jeff Adams in for Randy Moran this afternoon. And we got the spring golf card on sale right now. 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
1: It's a very busy Friday afternoon. Hey there, this traffic report is sponsored by Lowe's. Of course, it's a getaway day, too. Got a crash in Modesto involving a big rig hauling a trailer. Southbound 99 right before Crow's Landing. Blocking the right lane, large amount of oil on the roadway, too. But that's how you backed about to Kiernan. Big backups into Tracy on eastbound 580, almost an hour. Drive time out of Pleasanton to reach 205, 38-minute delay there. So, problems in Stockton. A crash northbound I-5 before Pershing. Two cars on the shoulder, CHP's in the right lane. It's got to slow from Roth Road. Memorial Day savings are on at Lowe's. 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
13: There's something I'd like to talk to you about today, something that's been circulating on the internet that's become a real problem. Deep fake videos of me endorsing products that I've never even heard of and I have no relationship with whatsoever. Let me tell you clearly, these videos are scams. They are designed to take your money. Now, a couple things you should keep in mind. If something sounds too good to be true, it probably is. When you look at these videos, if they don't seem natural, if there's something off about them, the audio or the video, it's probably AI generated. And if you come across something that does pique your interest, see if you can find evidence of it from other sources. I promise you this, if I discover something incredible that you need to know about, I'm going to talk about it somewhere that you can easily find, not on some shady social media site. I'm Dr. Sanjay Gupta, helping you live a better life.
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0: 104.1 The Hawk is the Valley's classic rock. I'm Jeff Adams. Hey, we're down to the last word. If you want to get qualified for that big flyaway to go to Cleveland and check out John Mellencamp with VIP access and a chance to tour the Rock and Roll Hall of Fame with a couple of admission tickets and $300 to blow in the gift shop. That final word for you to get qualified is coming up in the 6 o'clock hour. Make sure you're rocking with us here on The Hawk.
1: 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It's a crash involving a big rig that was hauling a trailer South 99 before Crow's Landing. Blocking the right lane. Large amount of oil on the roadway, too. That's why you're backed about towards Kiernan. Big headaches in the Tracy on eastbound 580. It's an hour drive leaving Pleasanton just to reach 205. It's about a 40-minute delay. Once you get on to 205 eastbound, that's going to slow down, too, from Tracy Boulevard out towards I-5. French Camp, some slowing northbound 5 from El Dorado Street out towards 8. 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
13: 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Let me tell you clearly, these videos are scams. 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Now, a couple things you should keep in mind. If something sounds too good to be true, it probably is. When you look at these videos, if they don't seem natural, if there's something off about them, the audio or the video, it's probably AI generated. And if you come across something that does pique your interest, see if you can find evidence of it from other sources. 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
2: 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Gotta have the latest phone, gotta have the old good music. 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
19: 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I was driving down the road one day, and my wife ripped the rear view mirror out of the windshield and beat me in the head with it.
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